I'm saying? Fresh squeeze, orange juice, all that type shit, man. Cause that's what I like to do for you, cause I like what you do for me. Yeah. I say it cause I mean it.

party started. See you at the bar, you was hardly talking. That's when I knew that your heart was scarring. Friends to lovers need a part to star in. Like, wait, babe,